0: time is 6 o'clock. This is the FM service of the BRC. Good morning, and here is the Newsline, a news magazine program. Today, Friday, 21st July 2026, equivalent to 9th Rabiul Awal 1448 after the Hijrah of Prophet Muhammad, peace be upon him. In today's edition, Governor Bala Muhammad approves the constitution of visitation panel to review the affairs of Aminu Saleh College of Education, Azari. Civil society scaling up nutrition in Nigeria urges Bauchi state government to release the approved 500 million naira nutrition fund. A stakeholder advocates for effective implementation of the Bauchi State Persons with Disability Commission law. Bauchi Radio Corporation pledges working synergy with Toro local government for effective service delivery to the people. This news is streaming live on BRC Bauchi mobile app. Tune in Radio Gallery, Radio Garden, and Maitona Radio apps. You can also download BRC Bauchi mobile app on Play Store or App Store, or visit our website on www.brcradiobauchi.org. and other social media handles. There will be more news and correspondence reports and a look at the national and international later in the program, presented by Muhammad Mukhtar Ibrahim. Governor Bala Muhammad has approved the constitution and appointment of a Sabon member visitation panel to review the affairs and operations of Aminu Saleh College of Education, Azari. A statement signed by Mukhtar Gidado, Special Advisor, Media and Publicity to the Governor, noted that the panel was constituted pursuant to the statutory powers of the Governor as visitor to the college and is aimed at strengthening accountability, academic excellence, administrative efficiency, and institutional development. Mr. J. Mahmoud Wakili completes the report.
1: The statement added that constitution of the panel followed the approval of the dual mandate system for the college, which empowers the institution to run both Nigerian Certificate in Education NCE and degree programs. The exercise will assess the college institutional readiness, infrastructure, human resource capacity, and academic systems to effectively discharge its expanded mandate. The panel included Professor Mohammed Ahmed Abdulaziz, former Vice Chancellor, Abubakar Tafa Balewa University, Bauchi. Chairman, Professor Demo Kala, Abubakar Tafa Balewa University, Bauchi. Member, Dr. Habu Yusuf Abba, Saadu Zunguri University, former Head, Public Works Department, ATBU. Member, Alhaji Usman Daim Turaki, Special Advisor on Labor Matters. Member, the rest are Barrister M.U. Usman, Deputy Director, Minister of Justice. Member, Lawan Bello, former Director, Office of the Accountant General. Member and Director, Administration and Human Resources, Minister of Higher Education. Secretary, the statement urged the Governing Council, management, staff, students, unions, and other stakeholders of the college to extend their full cooperation to the panel to enable it discharge its mandate successfully. I am Messager Mahmoud Wakili.
0: The Civil Society Scaling Up Nutrition in Bauchi, Bauchi State Chapter, has called on the Bauchi State Government to release the 500 million naira nutrition fund earlier approved to tackle malnutrition among women and children in the state. The state coordinator of CS Soon, Debis Mualuke, met the call during a one-day stakeholders' consultation meeting on strengthening multi-sectoral partnerships for improved nutrition advocacy and community action. She stressed the need for all relevant stakeholders to work together to improve healthcare for women and children and eradicate malnutrition in Bauchi State. Mualuke advocated for enhanced media coverage and feasibility of nutrition-related programs, challenges and successes driven by civil society actors. She urged the use of traditional, conventional and digital media platforms to disseminate evidence-based nutrition messages and influence positive behavioral change. The coordinator also said civil society scaling up nutrition engaged traditional and religious leaders as champions for nutrition advocacy and community mobilization. She further called on the media to amplify the voices and contributions of civil society actors in advancing nutrition accountability, investment, and sustainable solutions in Bauchi State. Bauchi State government has pledged its commitment to ensuring that pensions are processed promptly so that no officer retires into hardship. Bauchi State Head of Civil Service Alhaji Muhammad Sani Umar stated this while declaring open a two-day workshop for civil servants in collaboration with White Brain Consultant Limited on retirement planning and transition management for officers due to retire held at Maidugu Hotel in Bauchi. Suleiman Haji Jarma completes the report.
1: Barrister Muhammad Sani Umar, represented by Foreign Secretary, Establishment and Servicom, Daud Suleiman Yakubu, said the training was designed to prepare officers for life after service. The Head of Civil Service further described transition management as key to adjusting to life after decades of structured service, stressing the need for proper handover of duties and a mindset shift for retirees. Earlier, the Managing Director and Chief Executive of White House Brain Consultants Limited, Suleiman Yakubu, said the workshop was designed to equip participants with practical knowledge and tools for life after active service. He listed areas to be covered to include retirement planning, financial management, investment opportunities, entrepreneurship, lifestyles, adjustment, and the physiological aspect of transitioning from active service to retirement. He urged participants to engage actively with facilitators to take full advantage of the workshop. Papers presented during the workshop focus on understanding retirement planning and transition from service, pension, gratuity, and retirement benefits, as well as administrative and financial planning, investment and income security after retirement. Suleiman Jarma reporting.
0: Bauchi Radio Corporation FM Toro has pledged the station's continued support and commitment to promoting unity and working together with the local government for the benefit of the people. The station manager Alhaji Danju Masali stated this in a congratulatory message on behalf of the management, staff and volunteers of BRC FM Toro. He congratulated the chairman of Toro Local Government Pharmacist Ibrahim Dembu and the elected ward councillors on their successful re-election for a second term in office. Alhaji Danju Masali expressed confidence that the chairman's second term would bring further development and progress to Toro local government. The station manager appealed to pharmacist Ibrahim Dembo to continue supporting BRC FM Toro, particularly its volunteer staff, to enable them to effectively carry out assigned responsibilities and contribute meaningfully to the development of the local government. He wished the chairman and his council a successful second tenure and assured him of the station's cooperation and partnership in advancing the interests of the people of Toro. Some stakeholders have called for the effective implementation of the Bauchi State Persons with Disability Commission Law to ensure the protection, inclusion, and participation of persons with disabilities in the development of Bauchi State. The call was made during a roundtable discussion organized by ICRA Foundation for Women and Youth Development in collaboration with the Government of Canada to provide stakeholders, particularly media practitioners, with an opportunity to examine the progress, challenges, and gaps in the implementation of the law. Bapo Ahmed has the rest of the report.
2: Speaking on the occasion, the head of Fostering and Evaluation of the ICRA Foundation, Ismaila Umar, said the enactment of the law was only the beginning, stressing that its real impact will depend on how effectively its provisions were translated into practical policies, programs and services. Ismail Umar also expressed optimism that the outcome of the roundtable will contribute to greater public awareness, stronger accountability and improved implementation of the Bauchi State Persons with Disability Commission Law. In a keynote address, the assistant head of program of the foundation, Rukaya Bilyamin Othman, urged journalists to amplify the voices of persons with disabilities communities by giving them the opportunities to speak for themselves and share their experiences rather than reporting about them without their participation. The ICRA Foundation official also challenged the media to investigate the implementation of the law, particularly funding allocated to the newly established commission, accessibility of public buildings, and the extent to which schools and other institutions were becoming inclusive. Rukaiya bin Yamin also urged encouraged journalists to hold government officials accountable for promises made on disability inclusion by following up on their commitments and reporting progress or failures.
0: The Inter-Party Advisory Council IPAC Bauchi State Chapter has commended Governor Bala Muhammad for ensuring a peaceful and inclusive local government election held on August 17, 2026. Speaking on behalf of the council, IPAC Secretary Khalid Arewa said the peaceful conduct of the election across the 20 local government area was a clear testament of the governor's democratic disposition and political inclusiveness. Mr. Arewa noted that by carrying opposition parties along and allowing the Bauchi State Independent Electoral Commission, BASIEC, to operate independently, the governor had demonstrated commitment to true democracy where every voice counts regardless of party affiliation. He also appreciated BASIEC for its professionalism, security agencies for maintaining peace, and the people of Bauchi State for turning out to vote peacefully. Arewa reaffirmed IPAC's commitment to partnering with the government to deepen democracy, strengthen institutions, and deliver good governance at the grassroots level. The Bauchi State Universal Basic Education Board has called on teachers to inculcate the habit of planting tree seedlings in schools and poultry rearing to protect the ecosystem. The call was made by the Director of Academic Services at SUBEP, Malamzu Hairu Usman, while representing the chairmen of SUBEP at state-level step-down training for master trainers on greening schools and climate change education intervention in Bauchi. Joseph Poulos has the rest.
3: The training was organized by the Universal Basic Education Commission in collaboration with the Bauchi State Universal Basic Education Board at the teacher's house in Bauchi. Malam Zuhair Usman observed with dismay that the practice of gardening in homes is currently being abandoned, contributing to climate change in the country. Malam Zuhair said Bauchi State Universal Basic Education Board has been providing all the necessary requirements for gardening in schools for students to learn gardening and poultry farming. On his part, the representative of Obek, Mala Hamir Jibrin Abdullahi, said the state-level step-down training for master trainers on greening schools and climate change education was created with the aim of combating environmental degradation and finding solutions starting from schools. Mala Haliru urged participants to use what they learned during the workshop. Some of the participants who spoke to our reporter Mala Omar Farouk Abubakar and Ruth Ehili expressed satisfaction with the training and assured to put the knowledge gained towards protecting environment by planting and nurturing trees. Joseph Blues reporting.
0: You are listening to Newsline, a news magazine program from the FM service of the BRC. Today, Friday, 21st July 2026, equivalent to 9th Rabiul Awal 1448, after the Hijrah of Prophet Muhammad, peace be upon him. Coming next in the program, President Bola Tinubu orders recovered funds and dormant dividends to be channeled to student loan fund. Vice President says full economic inclusion of women is critical to national growth. Nigeria National Petroleum Corporation charges Pengasin to strengthen regulation for oil sector stability. South Sudan and Sudan agree to restart negotiations on border security and cooperation. Stay with us.
4: Ja planning to relation which comes with varying degrees of challenges.
5: Our collective commitment to overcoming today's challenge is our legacy of building the future of our children.
4: Greatness never achieved under a chaotic situation. It is our duty to unveil a nation full of prospects.
5: Good days are the assurances of collective sacrifices in the manner of disciplined behavior and peaceful conduct.
4: From wherever we are, regardless of our tribal origin, we remain brothers and sisters.
5: As wise men and women, young and old, we shall shun all tendencies of hatred. We shall say no to divisive plans. We shall uphold virtues of law abiding. Remember, destruction comes from evil, while peace is godly.
4: As we traverse under the ambit of freedom, the right of speech, association and complaint, those shall not be a license for us to act lawlessly. It is an act of crime and criminality detrimental to good citizenship to disregard our norms, culture, laws and orders.
5: Say no to violence and say yes to peace.
0: Welcome back. Now the news line continues. President Bola Tinubu has directed that liquid funds recovered by EFCC as well as unclaimed dividends from the Capital Market Trust Fund and Dormant Account Trust Fund be channeled to the Nigerian Education Loan Fund, NELFUN. The Minister of Education, Dr. Tunji Alausha, disclosed this after the FEC meeting in Abuja. He clarified that only liquid unencumbered funds not under legal dispute will be transferred. Dr. Alausha said the move will strengthen NELFUN as over 1.2 million students have benefited, with more than 93 billion naira disbursed in stipends and 250 billion naira in institutional fees. FEC also approved the upgrade of Sileja Academy to the Nigeria Academy for the Gifted and Talented and the resumption of work on National Library abandoned since 2008. It further approved an Entrepreneurship and Innovation Certification Program for 14 federal universities. Vice President Kashim Shettima says Nigeria's goal of a $1 trillion economy will not be possible without the full economic participation of women. Represented by the Special Advisor to the President on Special Duties, Dr. Ali Modibo, at the She Is Included 2026 conference, Vice President Shettima said only 47% of Nigerian women have formal financial accounts compared to 58% of men. He described the gap as millions of women without access to affordable capital and stressed that investing in women is a growth strategy, not charity. The Vice President outlined government initiatives, including the National Income Activation Initiative and the Women in Energy Partnership with the World Bank to connect women to skills, capital, and markets. The Minister of Women Affairs, Iman Suleiman Ibrahim, said barriers like poor last-mile delivery, unsuitable lending models, and unpaid care work must be addressed. She disclosed that the Nigeria for Women program has reached 4.5 million women in 300,000 groups nationwide. The Group Chief Executive Officer of the Nigeria National Petroleum Corporation Limited, NNPCL, Bashir Ojulari, has called on Petroleum and Natural Gas Senior Staff Association of Nigeria, PENGASEN, to strengthen regulatory discipline to ensure stability and growth in Nigeria's oil and gas sector. Ojulari made the call at the 2026 PENGASEN Energy and Labor Summit in Abuja, themed Strengthening Regulatory Frameworks as a Catalyst for Stability and Growth in Nigeria's Oil and Gas Industry. He said effective regulation requires professionalism, governance and accountability, and that NNPC remains committed to the people-oriented organization. Ojulari urge stakeholders to base decisions on facts and sound governance and to protect the long-term interests of the sector and the nation. He noted that sector stability depends on effective regulation and a valued workforce. The Minister of Labor and Employment, Dr. Muhammad Dingyadi, also called for robust regulatory frameworks to boost investor confidence, protect workers and improve competitiveness. The Anti-Corruption Academy of Nigeria, ACAN, says the future of the anti-graft fight lies in training public officers to block illicit financial flows before they happen rather than relying only on arrests. Provost of ACAN Professor Sharif Ibrahim stated this at the opening of a three-day workshop on tackling illicit financial flows and money laundering in Kefi, Nasarawa State. He said ACAN was established to build knowledge for preventive anti-corruption policies, noting that enforcement alone has not stopped fraudulent practices in MDS. Professor Ibrahim explained that the workshop was designed to equip public servants with tools to detect and prevent money laundering within their institution. He urged participants to use the training to promote integrity and accountability. Sudan and South Sudan are set to resume talks on security cooperation following a visit by Sudan's Defense Minister, Lieutenant General Hassan Kabron, to Juba. According to a bulletin from the Sudan Embassy in Abuja, Kabron said the visit focused on implementing agreements of the Joint Political and Security Committee. He said the engagement achieved its objective and paved way for negotiations on outstanding security issues, which will strengthen stability and military cooperation along the shared border. The two countries have maintained security mechanisms, but relations have been strained by Sudan's conflict since April 2023. The renewed talks are expected to address border issues and promote mutual interests. Anti-Corruption Academy says public officers training is key to winning anti-graft war in Nigeria. Now to end the news, a recap of the major items. Governor Bala Muhammad approves the constitution of visitation panel to review the affairs of Aminu Saleh College of Education, Azari. Civil society scaling up nutrition in Nigeria urged Bauchi state government to release the approved 500 million naira nutrition fund. A stakeholder advocates for effective implementation of the Bauchi State Persons with Disability Commission Law. Bauchi Radio Corporation pledges working synergy with the local government area for effective service delivery to the people. And that's the end of the news, as edited and produced by Ms. Ajay Mahmood Wakili and the production team. I am the presenter, Mukhtar Muhammad Ibrahim, thanking you for the company.
6: I found something inside my Nescafe Original 3-in-1 pack the other day. 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

0: is linked to the services of BRC2 94.6 FM Bauchi. Before this short commercial break, you just listened to the Newsline presentation from the news department of Bauchi Radio Corporation, BRC. We do hope you will stay tuned at 7 o'clock, where we hope to relay the network service of FRCN for the network news. 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

0: violence throughout the international framework for protecting migrants, expanding opportunities for safe and regular migration, supporting return and reintegration for national development. Dr. Doro described the approval as significant following Nigeria's strong participation at the 2026 International Migration Review Forum at the United Nations in May this year.
1: Also, the National Biotechnology Research and Development Agency has lauded the Federal Executive Council's approval of the revised National Biotechnology Policy 2026, describing it as a major step towards harnessing the benefits of biotechnology more effectively for the development of the nation. In a statement by the press secretary of the agency, Toyin Omozwa, the new document updates Nigeria's 2001 biotechnology policy after 25 years of significant advances in the field and the emergence of new applications and technologies. He said the document provided a framework for biotechnology research, development, application, and commercialization in key areas including agriculture, healthcare, industrial production, and environmental sustainability. According to Omozwa, the document also provides direction for emerging technologies such as precision agriculture, climate smart technologies, advanced manufacturing, gene editing, and genomics. He noted that the approval provides the policy direction needed to strengthen biotechnology research, promote technology transfer, and translate innovation into solutions and economic opportunities.
0: A coalition of child protection and family advocacy organizations led by the Center for African Policy Research and Advisory has called on the National Assembly to scrutinize legislation, educational frameworks, and government policies affecting Nigerian children. At a media engagement with the House of Representatives Press Corps at the National Assembly complex in Abuja, the coalition raised concerns over what it described as growing influence of foreign interest in policies and programs affecting Nigerian children. Executive Director of the Coalition, Dr. Shehu Adebayo, stressed that African governments must ensure that policies adopted in their countries are firmly rooted in their own social and cultural realities. On his part, a child rights advocate, Chris Yama, called for greater involvement of parents and communities in decisions concerning educational programs targeted at children. Other members of the Coalition urged the National Assembly and the federal government to strengthen legislation and policies that will protect children, support parents, and preserve the family as a key institution of society.
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3: Getting affordable accommodation is becoming a major challenge for millions of Nigerians as the cost of rent continues to rise across the country. 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

0: Thomas. 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
1: Thank you for staying with us. We mentioned earlier that Vice President Kasim Shettima says infrastructural development enhances opportunities that in turn improves the economy of a country. The Vice President stated this during the inauguration of the NLA Beta Omoku Road Dual Project Carriageway in River State awarded in March 2024. Correspondent Ibisaki Wills now brings us details of the event.
2: The completed 33.5 kilometer road with a 99-meter bridge, which connects Ikwele, Emo, and Oba Igbimandani local government areas, awarded in March 2024, is expected to improve connectivity, transportation, and economic activities across benefiting communities. Commissioning the road, Vice President Kasim Shettima said every piece of infrastructure creates another opportunity for citizens, stressing that the responsibility of government is to ensure that such opportunities are readily available across the country.
3: Mr. President, yes, your service mentioned that the completion of the carriageway will allow the board, the farmers movement produce, passive traders reaching larger markets, villages reducing logistic costs, the families recovering hours once surrendered to difficult traffic.
2: Earlier, Governor Siminalayi Fubara said the presence of the Vice President at the commissioning is an assurance that River State is an integral part of Nigeria and important to the federal government.
4: So that I feel very happy that our country is also standing by us, ably represented by Senator Kasim Shettima.
2: The governor said the completed road would also contribute to improving security in the area, particularly because its previous deplorable condition had made it a corridor for kidnapping and oil bunkering activities. In its submission, the Commissioner for Works, Professor Temple Waffle, described the project as another milestone of the state government's ambition to provide durable road infrastructure that will connect communities. The road is expected to provide an important link between the three local government areas and enhance movement of people, goods, and services across the communities. In Port Harcourt, Ibisaki Wills, Radio Nigeria.
4: Let's turn our attention to politics. Governor Ademola Adeleke of Osun State has expressed gratitude to President Bola Tinubu for ensuring a level playing field in the recently concluded governorship election in Osun State. The governor was re-elected for a second term, seated as when he visited President Tinubu at the State House of Abuja. Governor Adeleke said the president's support for democratic principles contributed to the peaceful conduct of the election.
5: Mr. President, the father of the nation fought for this democracy. That's why he allowed free and fair election. And that is the result. That's why I'm here to say thank you for making sure that democracy lives in Nigeria.
4: Governor Adeleke, who described President Tinubu as the father of the nation, thanked him for his decision to have ensured that the democratic process thrived, a move that gave voters the opportunity to freely exercise their constitutional right. Religious and political leaders have converged in Abuja calling for peaceful and credible conduct of the 2027 general election and the sustenance of national unity and stability. The media positions known as an interfaith prayer organized for Nigeria and the President Bola Tinubu by the Women Initiative for Family Economy, popularly known as Women in Wife, ahead of the 2027 elections. Hassan Hussein reports.
6: The prayer session in an atmosphere of spiritual reflection brought together government officials, women and religious leaders who joined the clerics in seeking divine guidance and blessings for Nigeria. Sheikh Tajuddin Imam, representing the national leader of Jamaatul Izalatul Bidya wa Iqamatul Sunna Jibwis, said Islam encourages peaceful coexistence, justice and respect for people of other faith.
7: The political ambition should not be greater than your love for Nigeria. Campaign on ideas, present programs, debate policies, convince voters, but never recruit our young people into violence.
6: The chairman of the Christian Association of Nigeria, CAN, in the 19 Northern State and the Federal Capital Territory, FCT, Reverend John Haya, called on Nigerians to promote justice, peaceful coexistence, and reconciliation.
8: We castigate our leaders more than pray for them. When we truly pray for our kings, our leaders, God can turn their heart to direction that they may not know.
6: Vice President Ashim Shettima, represented by Deputy Chief of Staff, Office of the Vice President, Senator Ibrahim Adija, underscored the importance of collective efforts by political, religious, and community leaders in strengthening Nigeria's democratic process and promoting peaceful coexistence.
9: Christians should be spared from the machinations of its enemies, who have constantly been trying to take us back from where we once were.
6: The convener and the national president of Women Initiative for Family Economy, popularly known as Women in Wife, Aisha Yao, said the prayer was organized to mark the commencement of political activities ahead of the 2027 general election.
10: We don't want our children to be killed, and so many things that are going to cause problems. So we are going to continue with advocacy on this. We pray for peaceful coexistence between Muslim and Christian.
6: The event witnessed the presence of political leaders from the legislature, the executive, and the Director General of Federal Radio Corporation of Nigeria, Dr. Muhammad Bolama, in Abuja, Hassan Hussein, Radio Nigeria.
4: The Anambra State Independent Electoral Commission, ANSIEC, says that all arrangements and preparations have been completed ahead of the local government election scheduled for 29th August 2026. The commissioner in charge of information and publicity, Chief Chidinma Nnadi, stated this in an interview with Radio Nigeria, the commission secretary, Tinoka. Chief Nnadi disclosed that sensitive materials for the election were ready and will soon be deployed to all the local government areas of the state, while sensitive materials will be distributed later.

26 political wards in Anambra State. The commissioners have determined on 22 candidates from two political parties are contesting for the chairmanship position in 21 local government areas of the state, while 341 councillorship candidates have been cleared by ANSIEC to contest for the 300.

0: man who said that the commissioner of police in Anambra State, Mr. Nnamdi, has promised that the 21 local government areas will be publicly killed during and after the exercise.
1: The Minister of Information and National Orientation, Ahmed Mohammed Idris, says the federal government's investment in tertiary education through the Tertiary Education Trust Fund, TED Fund, will help unlock the North Central

of the region's universities, polytechnics and colleges of education must be closely connected to its development needs and produce graduates with skills relevant to agriculture, mining, manufacturing, technology and other sectors. He said the federal government's commitment was reflected in the 2026 tech fund intervention with

0: 6 billion naira each College of Education. Awaji Ibrahim stressed the need for stronger links between tertiary institutions and industry, urged institutions to focus more on producing graduates with research-oriented innovation and job creation skills.
1: Awaji Ibrahim.

0: On his part, Kogi State Governor Ahmed Odudu said tertiary institutions must move beyond producing graduates to become the centers for research and practical solutions in the country's challenges.
1: Well,

0: opportunities and opportunities to our former societies.
1: The governor called on tech firms to devote more resources to research with practical outcomes capable of addressing challenges in agriculture, mining, healthcare, manufacturing, artificial intelligence, renewable energy, and security.
0: Nigeria is moving to standardize innovation hubs across the country in the bid to spread technology-driven entrepreneurship beyond Lagos, Abuja, and other major cities. The Ministry of Communications, Innovation and Digital Economy, Bosun Dikani, announced this at the validation exercise for the National Innovation Hub Standards Framework in Abuja. Abdullahi Lamine has details.
2: Innovation hubs provide spaces where startups and technology entrepreneurs develop ideas, access support, and build businesses. But the ecosystem remains concentrated in a few major cities, prompting the government to develop common standards for hubs across the country. Minister of Communications, Innovations, and Digital Economy, Bassem Tijani, said the government was expanding digital infrastructure to connect underserved communities, but warned that connectivity alone will not deliver its full value without support for innovators.
3: Just for holding your phone for a day, these people exist and they live with their mobile phone. It's also why the president said we must install close to 3,700 towers in those communities.
2: Mr. Tijani said stronger innovation hubs were needed to ensure Nigerians could turn that infrastructure into useful products, services, and businesses. Wizard Director General Kashif Inua said the agency had identified more than 339 innovation hubs across Nigeria, with most concentrated in Lagos, Abuja, and a few other states. He said the framework will help make innovations opportunities more accessible across the country.

0: Management Coordinator of the Office of Nigerian Digital Innovation, Victoria Fatou, said the framework will strengthen hubs to better support startups.
1: The startups are the babies, and the hubs are sort of the mothers that nurture those babies. What this framework does is strengthen the mothers so that they are able to give the baby the required support to be able to grow and provide impact to the society at scale.
0: The framework is still a draft and is being reviewed by stakeholders before finalization. In Abuja, Abdullahi Lamino, Radio Nigeria.
2: The federal government has called for stronger collaboration with state governments to provide Nigerian youths with the funding and opportunities needed to become productive and self-reliant. Minister of Youth Development, Ayodele Olawande, made the call in Jalingo, Taraba State, at the inauguration of the 500 million Naira Youth Empowerment Program initiated by the Taraba State government. Hannah Kata brings details.
3: The Minister of Youth Development, Ayodele Olawande, said many young Nigerians have innovative ideas but lack the financial support required to transform them into viable businesses and sustainable sources of livelihood. He said the federal government, through the Nigerian Youth Academy, is providing opportunities for youth to acquire relevant skills and build the capacity needed for self-reliance. Olawande stressed that government alone cannot meet the diverse needs of the nation's young population, noting that stronger partnerships with state governments will enable youth empowerment initiatives to reach more beneficiaries. In his remarks, Governor Pefas said his administration is committed to securing the future of Taraba youths by equipping them with the skills, resources, and support needed to establish themselves in life. He urged the 200 beneficiaries of the program to use the funds responsibly and challenge them to become employers of labor. Highlights of the event included the unveiling of the Taraba Youth Development Roadmap 2026 to 2031 and the symbolic presentation of 500,000 naira checks to the beneficiaries. In Jalingo, Akatana, Radio Nigeria.
4: The Edo State Emergency Management Agency, SEMA, in collaboration with the United Nations Development Program, UNDP, and other development partners, has supported over 500 vulnerable persons in the state through various empowerment and livelihood programs. The intervention implemented in Port Iscom and Kujiba local government areas of Edo State has benefited survivors, less privileged persons, and people with special needs. Speaking on behalf of Edo State Emergency Management Agency, Dr. Ibrahim Jano appreciated the development partners for supporting vulnerable members of the communities. Representatives of the Emir of Igan, the main Port Iscom, commended the intervention and urged beneficiaries to make proper use of the support to achieve self-reliance and improve their livelihoods. The UNDP Gender Protection Officer for the SD3R project, Sumaihat Abdomalik, said about 524 beneficiaries have benefited from the program and explains that women were trained in various empowerment activities, including trauma healing, while traditional and religious leaders received training on social cohesion, justice, and protection against sexual violence.
2: Nigerian Labour Congress, NLC, has intensified its advocacy for a fair living wage for workers and workplace non-discrimination. The president of Nigerian Labour Congress, Kamil Joadero, made this known at the capacity building workshop on workers' rights in Abuja. Kamil Joadero, represented by the president of the Medical and Health Workers Union of Nigeria, Comrade Kabiru Adomintigar, said workers have an inalienable right

0: of Trade Union Services and Industrial Relations at the Federal Ministry of Labour and Employment, Mr. Emmanuel Ibinosu, called for the structured segmentation of trade unions and systematic monitoring of workers' rights violations to strengthen labour administration.
1: And I have a responsibility to learn how to document trade union or workers' abuses and violations from the Ministry of Labour and Employment in tripartite. We cannot do without one another.
0: The theme of this workshop is From Violations to Justice, Strengthening the Nigerian Labour Congress to Document, Resist and Combat Trade Union Rights Abuses in Nigeria.
2: Great time to from us. It's 24 minutes past 7. We'd like to have you tuned on the news coming from the network service of Radio Nigeria. The headline this morning, the President says we need commitment to improve the economy through infrastructure development projects. Minister of Information and National Orientation, Alhaji

0: tourism, their sports, storefront, cyber school, user guidelines, and weather forecasts. Stay tuned.
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0: Nothing I have told to my own prices. 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
2: Conflict go hand in hand with humanitarian crisis, because in times of conflict, people are either killed, displaced, people become refugees.
1: How well do you know Africa? Have they traditionally lived in a balance or chaos?
2: As I found
1: 20 to 30 people, and just listen to

0: always seen as the ultimate milestone. Fly solo dares to ask, what is more to the story? Fly solo beyond the issues of marriage.
1: This thoughtful program creates the sense of quality space for honest conversation about singleness and where it's from.

0: Presidential Working Group on the National Policing Bill, Mr. Femi Badabiamila, says the group remains firmly on track to deliver on the milestones set out in its 7-week work plan as extended window for the submission of memoranda and position papers that closes today. Since its inauguration, the working group has progressed from its initial organizational phase to substantive policy and legislative work, with the first drafting sprint on the proposed National Policing Bill now underway. The Policy Advisory Committee, chaired by retired Justice Mohammed Suleiman, has been convened and completed the first stage of its oversight mandate, providing the policy direction required to guide the legislative drafting process. According to Mr. Badabiamila, legal experts nominated by the Federal Ministry of Justice have also commenced work under the first drafting sprint in line with the approved work plan of the working group. He said the national consultation process running alongside the drafting exercise had recorded substantial engagement from institutions, professional bodies, civil society organizations, security stakeholders, experts, and members of the public. Mr. Badabiamila pointed out that the memoranda and position papers received through the consultation process will be systematically reviewed and analyzed to ensure that relevant recommendations and perspectives were appropriately considered. He added that working group remains committed to a rigorous, inclusive, and time-bound process that will produce a comprehensive legislative proposal for consideration by the President and subsequent transmission to the National Assembly.
1: I'm talking about the Police Inspector General, who apparently disclosed the minister recent attempts by police collectors to recruit them for violence before, during, and after the 2027 elections. He urged them to rather use their voices and civic participation to promote peace and national development. IGP Diso stated this as a national youth leadership and security dialogue organized by the Nigerian Police Force to commemorate this year's International Youth Day. Peter Iri reports.
2: Electoral violence, such as intimidations, attack on voters and electoral officials, destruction of electoral materials, and other forms of electoral offenses remain major challenges to democracy in Nigeria. These have continued to mar the electoral process. Against this backdrop, now the Inspector General of Police, Olatunji Disu, organized a summit to sensitize the youth who constitute the majority of populace on the need to promote peace in the country. Mr. Disu noted that youth should see themselves as partner in progress in the development of the nation with shared aspirations. He acknowledged the constitutional right of every Nigerian to participate in political activities, express their opinions, and campaign for candidates of their choice, but however stressed that such participation must remain

0: Podcast. Common aspirations brought together stakeholders from government, security agencies, civil society, the private sector, and youth organization to discuss youth leadership, peace, security, and responsible participation in the national affairs. In Abuja, Peter Iri, Radio Nigeria.
1: Today, Nigeria joins the rest of the world to mark the International Day of Remembrance and Tribute to the Victims of Terrorism.

terrorism and measures to prevent future attacks. The International Day of Remembrance and Tribute to the Victims of Terrorism is observed every August 21st. It was established by the United Nations General Assembly in 2017 to honor victims and survivors of terrorism and protect their rights. This year's theme, Healing Through Memories, highlights the importance of remembering victims and supporting survivors in their healing journey. For many families in Nigeria, the scars of terrorism are not just in the news. They're in children who no longer go to school and in communities that live in fear, as explained

0: According to clinical psychologist Mr. M.M. Jaffet, survivors often battle fear, anxiety, depression, and post-traumatic stress.
1: And some may also struggle with trust relationship and even concentration and a lasting sense of insecurity, depending on what happened or what leads to the experience they had.
0: For those who lived through it, the memories are vivid. Mr. Divine Ogie was once kidnapped. Today, he says the experience makes him more fearful and cautious, especially when traveling. He is calling for stronger support system for victims and better security to prevent future attacks.
1: The emotional support from their family and close friends will be very helpful. Solve issues, also strengthen security, and put measures in place to prevent others from going through the same experience. You know, victims shouldn't be abandoned after they have been rescued.
0: But scandals are leaked and names are remembered today. Stakeholders are urging governments, communities, and organizations to do more. Protect the rights of victims, provide counseling, and work towards a Nigeria free from terrorism. Because remembering victims of terrorism is not just about the past, it is about protecting the future. In Port Harcourt, Hope Osigbeme, Radio Nigeria.
2: Let's take a trip to Zamfara State. The government there says it has provided humanitarian support and assistance worth more than 7.33 billion naira to internally displaced persons, IDPs, and other vulnerable communities across the state over the past 3 years as a result of bandits.

0: was represented by the acting Prime Minister Godswill of the Ministry, Abubakar Usman, said the interventions were implemented through partnership and collaboration with the relevant federal government ministries and agencies, international non-governmental organizations, and other NGOs.
1: Over the past 3 years, the state government, through the Office of the Ministry of Humanitarian and Relief Matters, has provided humanitarian support and assistance of over 7,330,000,000 naira for the provision and distribution of food items.
0: The executive director of Voluntary Initiative, Musa Umar, called on government and humanitarian partners to strengzen support for IDPs in Zamfara State. He urged government to develop and implement effective policies and programs capable of addressing the humanitarian challenges confronting communities affected by banditry, kidnapping, and displacement.
2: Many critical stakeholders would like to see our IDPs having good shelter, having livelihood support, and try as much as we can to reach out to the government to see how they can go back to their previous community.
0: The coordinator of the Adolescent Girls Initiative for Learning and Empowerment Project in Zamfara State, Adias Adetu Abdubuso, called for stronger collaboration among government, development partners, and local communities to address humanitarian challenges confronting vulnerable population in the state. In Gusau, Amin Galehatu, Radio Nigeria.
3: The national chairman of the Nigerian Legion, Moronike Henry, has appealed to retired military personnel to remain calm and patient as the federal government works to address their demands for pension adjustment and payment of outstanding entitlements. In a statement, Mrs. Henry commended the veterans for their peaceful

0: fringe pension increases will be paid, adding that the welfare of veterans remains a national priority. The national chairman also disclosed that the Ministry of Defense and the Nigerian Union were seeking partnerships to improve healthcare for war wounded veterans, including the provision of prosthetic limbs, hearing aids, corrective eye surgery, and mobility aids. Mrs. Henry urged the veterans to remain disciplined, orderly, and law-abiding, and not allow their community to be used to cause civil unrest.
1: Well, more assurances are coming for better welfare for veterans, but it's just that this time it's coming from the Chief of Defense Staff, General Olufemi Oluyede. He gave the assurance in June that during an engagement with veterans from the Northeastern, Gloria Abutu has details.
2: The Chief of Defense Staff, General Olufemi Oluyede, described veterans as important partners in promoting national unity and security, saying they

0: As the ministry was collaborating with the Bank of Industry to provide veterans with new interest loans to establish businesses and secure sustainable livelihoods. Reacting to the recent protest by some veterans, General Ubiede said the protesters were misled and misinformed.
1: Constitutionally, we as an increment in salaries of serving soldiers, it's both crucial to get records and pensions for the veterans. So I contend that this must not be misguided by some elements that the ministry can provide or one will do it.
0: The Chief of Administration Defense Headquarters, Rear Admiral Gideon Kachin, said the meeting was an opportunity to

0: Stakeholders converse on Owe before the Nigerian National League General Meeting. Chris Dashe brings details of this and other stories. The Nigerian National League NNL holds its 17th annual general meeting today in Owe, Imo State. At the meeting, the NNL will officially unveil and induct the 8 teams promoted from the Nationwide League One. NNL Chairman Chief George Anon said the new teams are expected to uphold discipline and the values of the league. Key issues for deliberation at the AGM include transparency, accountability, and preparations for the 2026-2027 NNL season. Nigerian Women Football League champions Edo Queens FC are in Burkina Faso for the 2026 WAFU Women's Champions League playoffs. Edo Queens will battle 7 other West African representatives in a tournament scheduled to run from August 23 to September 5, 2026. The winners will take the sole ticket to represent the zone at the CAF Women's Champions League proper in South Africa later this year. Edo Queens won the WAFU B title in 2024 after clinching the NWFL for the first time and went on to finish 4th in Africa after outings in Cote d'Ivoire and Morocco. The chairperson of the Federal Character Commission, Ayo Omidiro, says the 2026 FCTFA Women's Inter-Area Council Football Tournament will help promote grassroots women's football in the country. He stated this when the executive president of Hagim Foundation, Dr. Pat Adjuma Ayiba, led a delegation on a courtesy visit to her office in Abuja. Omidiro, who is the proprietor of Omidiro Games, declared her support for the tournament, saying it would help revive the participation of girl child in sports, particularly football, in the FCT and beyond.
1: We are a sort of a kindred spirit. We want the development of the girl child at all fronts. That's why I'm willing to show up at the opening ceremony of the area main council. It's the kind of thing that I see too. It's a new beginning. You see how far we have fallen. So we need to start from the beginning again, and this is our way of starting. I think that is going to get better from now on.
0: The founder and executive president of Hagim Foundation, Dr. Pat Adjuma Ayiba, said the tournament is aimed at discovering, nurturing, and promoting emerging female football talents across the 6 area councils of the FCT.
1: We are hoping to see new talents. We are hoping to have new emerged professionals, international stars. And I'm excited because last year we have made some good talent from this particular tournament. We saw some newbies, which I want to see their progress this year. So a lot more is expected. To be honest with you, FCTFA has come up and they are doing well.
0: The 6 area councils have been grouped into 2 groups with Bwari, Babalaga, and the Abuja Municipal Area Council AMAC in Group A, while Group B features Abaji, Kuje, and Kwali. Correspondent Samuel Asemohan reports that the FCTFA chairman, Mukhtar Muhammad, alongside Ayo Omidiro, will perform the ceremonial kickoff of the 2026 edition today at the Area 3 football pitch in Abuja. The opening fixture is between AMAC and Babalaga Area Council. Away from football, Nigeria's women beach volleyball team will face host nation Egypt in the round of 16 at the African Beach Volleyball Championship in Alexandria, Egypt. Nigeria qualified for the knockout stage after winning 2 of 3 group games, beating Benin 2-0, Lesotho 2-0, and losing 1-2 to Morocco. The championship serves as a qualifier for the Los Angeles 2028 Olympic Games. Winners of the men's and women's events will earn direct qualification for the Olympics. The tournament features 47 teams, including 24 men's teams and 21 women's teams, representing 28 African countries, making it one of the continent's major beach volleyball competitions of the year. And D-Tigers head coach David Fitzdell has named a 12-man squad for Nigeria's fourth window of the 2027 FIBA Men's Basketball

Isundu, Mani Obaseki, Jordan Ogundiro, and Michael Lefebvre. Nigeria will regroup in Tunisia later this month for games against Cameroon on August 27. South Sudan

Aziani Kingdom, co-written by High Chief Olivopala, veteran journalist Anya Bulora of Adaziani. Tomorrow, history will be made in Adaziani Kingdom as a proud son of the soil, a builder of men, and a beacon of integrity, the sense the fame of his ancestors, as His Royal Highness Eze Chimichanga I of Adaziani, Chief Chinedu Benson Marubuku, OFR, has lived a life defined by service, honor, excellence, and compassion. Long before the crown, he had worn many crowns as a philanthropist, entrepreneur, community leader, and patriot. His contributions to nation building, youth empowerment, and human capital development earned him the national honor of the Officer of the Order of the Federal Republic, OFR, bestowed on him by the federal government of Nigeria. Beyond titles and honors, Dr. Marubuku is celebrated for the lives he has touched. He has supported families, empowered young people, assisted the poor, and contributed generously to the development of Adaziani without expecting anything in return. A proud son of Adaziani, in Anaota, local government area of Anambra State, he built his foundation on enduring Igbo values of hard work, enterprise, community spirit, and mutual support. His entrepreneurial journey has taken him into various sectors where he

supported education through scholarships for indigent students at secondary and university levels. He has supported widows and less privileged, empowered young people, and contributed to community infrastructure, including roads, drainage systems, street lights, and electricity. These interventions reflect his belief that development must touch ordinary people and improve their quality of life. Dr. Marubuku embodies the Igbo principle. Learn, let no one abandon his brother. He believes in justice

organization explains his consistent support for students and young people who might otherwise be denied opportunities because of poverty. His philanthropic disposition also extends to the vulnerable, the fatherless, and others facing economic hardship. As a committed Christian, he has contributed significantly to the church and the spread of the gospel, becoming a pillar of the Christian community in Adazi-Yani, a gentleman.

0: successful entrepreneur and respected community leader. Interestingly, his journey to the throne was not driven by personal ambition. Rather, the people recognized his qualities and called upon him to serve. The confidence reposed in him by the people of Abaziani speaks volumes about their expectations of his leadership. His support for young men has produced remarkable results. Through financial assistance and empowerment, some beneficiaries have grown into successful importers, merchants, and business leaders. As Ezekiel 1 begins his reign, his people look forward to a reign anchored in cultural renaissance, youth development, unity, peace, education, healthcare, infrastructure, and greater opportunities for the people. Indeed, Chukchimi Benson Marubuko, OFR, does not ascend the throne as a stranger to his people. He ascends as a father, servant, and leader whose commitment to his community has already been tested over the years. The prayer of the people is that God will grant him long life, sound health, wisdom, patience, and discernment of the biblical King Solomon. May his reign be peaceful, progressive, and prosperous. May he unite the people, preserve the rich cultural heritage of Abaziani, and leave an enduring legacy of development and service. For Abaziani, this is more than a coronation of a king. It is the enthronement of a servant of the people. Chukchimi Benson Marubuko ascends the throne tomorrow, not as a stranger, but as a father whose reign has already begun in the hearts of his people. Long live Eze Chinachendo I. Long live Abaziani Kingdom. Long live Indigo.
1: That's what light on the tribute to Chief Chinedu Benson Marubuko, OFR, as his crown, His Royal Highness Ezekiel 1 of Abaziani Kingdom, was written by High Chief Olivo Alai, veteran journalist, and the Glora of Abaziani, and presented by Olayemi Daniel.
2: Next is Cyberscope, bringing you the top trends shaping conversations across Nigeria's social media space. And the timeline has once again found itself discussing a story that is bigger than pageantry. Chidimma Adetshina is in the news after the former Miss South Africa contestant and Miss Universe Nigeria 2024 winner said she believes she has been treated unfairly and targeted amid her ongoing legal battle over her status in South Africa. A Cape Town regional court has postponed the matter to February 2027 and social media immediately went into debate mode. One side rallied behind Chidimma

described it on social media agonies. When the memes arrived, one user, @DummyDummy, posted a meme imagining the timeline watching yet another debate with the caption, "So we are coming back next year." Another user posted a GIF showing a calendar being open to February 2027. "Please reserve this date. We have unfinished business." Meanwhile, social media found something worth uploading today. And in other news, at Project New Nigeria is hotter than Lagos traffic and trending after a young Nigerian stepped forward to award scholarship to students of Adeyemi Federal University of Education, Ondo State. And naturally, Nigerians had reactions. One user, @Poju.

0: there. Another user at IJ for it simply posted, so education still has good news for Nigerians. Well, Nigerians and memes. And in sports, the hashtag Mohammed Musa is trending after a user at Captain Onovo shared a clip highlighting Musa's impressive record for the Super Eagles and his memorable World Cup goals against Argentina. While questioning why JJ Okocha is regarded as a Nigerian football legend. And just like that, football Twitter entered the courtroom. One side got statistics, the other got skills. And somewhere in the middle, Nigerians were shouting, why are we comparing them in the first place? Musa's numbers certainly gave his supporters ammunition. He's Nigeria's most capped international and has scored 4 World Cup goals, including 2 against Argentina in 2014. Then the names arrived. One user at @_Boshu_ranking showed Musa holding his statistics like legal documents. Your Honor, I have evidence. If no be sentiment, waiting Okocha get pass Ahmed Musa. Another user at @BetOnly247 simply showed Okocha fans preparing their response. You want to disrespect JJ because of one spreadsheet? One user joked, Nigeria doesn't need another election. Just let this comment section vote for the greatest Super Eagle. Well, that's the wrap for Cyberscope today. Keep your conversations going. Connect with us at Radio Nigeria using the hashtag Cyberscope as compiled by Shani Achipadi.
1: We're on to news about headlines again with a punch. Banner headline: states get special 435 billion naira for security infrastructure. Just by the side of the name blinks, Tinubu OPS kick against Atiku's petrol subsidy push. EFCC ICPC summon NFF officials over 12 billion naira FG fund. That's for the punch.
0: On the front page of the Blueprint newspaper, President

0: chance to address funding shortfall. Health is already sun on the end of these are the headlines for today.
1: For weather report, cloudy skies are anticipated with chances of light intermittent rain.

0: Americans feeling spells of sunshine is anticipated over the region, with prospects of more than thunderstorms with moderate rains over parts of the Federal Capital Territory, Plateau, Niger, Nasarawa, Kogi, and Benue states.
1: In London, as a recap of our major stories, the President says he needs commitment to improve the economy through infrastructural development projects. Minister of Information and National Orientation, Alhaji Mohammed Idris, has expressed optimism that investments in tertiary education

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1: Glad to have you back from the FRC in Abuja, where I did listen to the network news presentation. 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Meanwhile, it's 8 o'clock. And I tried the BRC 2 FM. Meter to send the Hood Igu Shida Kuma in Zogo Gwena to Agrafitokos. Mogo Sini Dazaji, Mimi Tower, sharing you to Gubi.
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1: Here is the news read by Ademumi Yaki for the main items. Automotive Industry Council says Nigeria utilizes only 5% of its industrial capacity in the automotive industry. And interfaith prayers for Nigeria holds in Abuja. Also in the news, India retains position as world's largest coconut producer. This news is streaming live on BRC Bauchi mobile app, TuneIn, Radio Gallery, Radio Garden, and My Tuna Radio apps. You can also download BRC Bauchi mobile app on Play Store, App Store, or visit our website on www.brcradiobauchi.org and other social media handles. Now, the news in full. The National Automotive Design and Development Council, NADDC, says Nigeria is pursuing measures to deepen local content and revive automotive manufacturing through policy reforms, investment, and stronger industry collaboration. Director of Media, NADDC, Mrs. Susan Taiwo, disclosed this at a 1D Human-Centered Data and AI Masterclass in Abuja. The masterclass, with the theme "Reporting Nigeria's Automotive Transformation from Policy to Production and Public Impact," was organized for members of the Commerce and Industry Correspondents Association of Nigeria, SICAN. Taiwo said Nigeria's automotive market had an estimated annual demand of 800,000 vehicles, dominated by imported pre-owned vehicles. She said imported used vehicles accounted for more than 85% of the country's estimated automotive demand. According to her, the automotive ecosystem covers passenger and light commercial vehicles, heavy-duty vehicles, two- and three-wheelers, spare parts, and aftermarket services. The director, Media, said Nigeria had installed assembly capacity exceeding 600,000 vehicles annually across more than 30 licensed assembly plants. She, however, said actual local production remained at about 5% of installed capacity, adding that the low capacity utilization is linked to low patronage, grey imports, foreign exchange volatility, and broader macroeconomic pressures. Susan Taiwo said Nigeria is targeting 40% local content by moving beyond basic assembly to deeper manufacturing and component production. She listed stamping, welding, bodybuilding, engine and transmission integration, and local component sourcing among areas requiring greater investment. Taiwo identified batteries, tires, glass, brake parts, exhaust systems, and wiring harnesses as immediate opportunities for local component manufacturing. She said limited access to vehicle financing was another major challenge affecting the growth of Nigeria's automotive industry. According to her, formal vehicle financing currently accounts for less than 5% of vehicle purchases, and that a proposed National Automotive Credit Guarantee Fund could help reduce lending risks and improve access to vehicle financing. The director also identified government procurement as a major potential source of demand for locally assembled vehicles. She said the NADDC Bureau of Public Procurement framework seeks to ensure that MDS prioritize locally assembled vehicles before considering fully built imported vehicles. Susan Taiwo said that states were expected to support automotive development through infrastructure, industrial zones, technician training, and procurement. The NADDC media director also called for greater private sector participation through capital investment, technology transfer, local sourcing, and partnerships with original equipment manufacturers. She said Nigeria's transition to CNG and electric mobility presented opportunities to develop new automotive value chains and cleaner transportation. Ms. Susan Taiwo said that strengthening local production could also position Nigeria as a regional automotive hub under the African Continental Free Trade Area. Minister of State for Capital Territory, Dr. Maria Mahmoud, has called on religious leaders to leverage their influence to promote peace, discourage hate speech, and reject violence, extremism, and intolerance. Dr. Maria Mahmoud urged churches, mosques, and other places of worship to remain sanctuaries of peace, moral instruction, compassion, and national unity. Mahmoud made the call in Abuja while delivering a goodwill message on the interfaith prayers for Nigeria and President Bola Ahmed Tinubu in preparations for the upcoming 2027 general elections. She encouraged Nigerians to strengthen interfaith unity, peaceful coexistence, and national solidarity as the country continues its journey toward sustainable development and prosperity, describing the interfaith gathering as a powerful demonstration of shared faith in God. The minister highlighted the collective commitment to the peace, stability, and prosperity of the nation. She noted that prayer has always occupied a special place in Nigeria's national life, particularly during periods of uncertainty and moments of great opportunity, stressing that citizens consistently turn to God for wisdom, guidance, and strength. Dr. Maria said Nigeria is greater than its religious, ethnic, and cultural differences, emphasizing that the nation's diversity must remain a source of strength rather than division. She commended the organizers for creating a platform that fosters understanding, tolerance, brotherhood, and peaceful coexistence, noting that interfaith engagement was essential for strengthening national cohesion. The state minister reaffirmed the commitment of the FCT administration to translating the vision of the Renewed Hope agenda of President Bola Tinubu into tangible improvements for residents. She further urged parents and leaders to teach the younger generation that Nigeria belongs to everyone, stressing that differences in religion, ethnicity, or culture should never justify hatred or division. In her welcome remarks, Ambassador Aisha Yao, the convener of the event and national president of the Women Initiative for Family Economy, commended the vital role religious leaders play in maintaining peace. Ambassador Aisha Yao noted that harmonious coexistence between Christians and Muslims is largely rooted in positive sermons from mosques and churches. The permanent secretary, Federal Ministry of Health and Social Welfare, Ms. Daju Kacholon, has inaugurated subcommittees for the 67th Regular National Council on Health, NCH, charging members to demonstrate diligence, professionalism, integrity, and objectivity. Kacholon gave the charge at the inaugural meeting of the subcommittees in Abuja, according to a statement issued on Thursday by Adu Bako, Assistant Director, Information and Public Relations of the Ministry. The Permanent Secretary, who was represented by the Director of Health Planning, Research and Statistics, Dr. John Ovuerayi, described the NCH as a critical platform for coordination, policy dialogue, and decision-making within Nigeria's health sector. She said the technical committee and its various subcommittees provided the foundation for developing sound, evidence-based and implementable recommendations for consideration by the council. Kacholon commended members for accepting the responsibility and making themselves available to contribute to the success of the 67th NCH. She said their participation reflected a shared commitment to strengthening Nigeria's health system and improving the health and well-being of Nigerians. The permanent secretary urged members to approach their assignments with open minds and a strong commitment to achieving results. She also encouraged constructive engagement between the ministry and the Nasarawa State Local Organizing Committee. Also speaking, the Nasarawa State Commissioner for Health, Dr. Shekonu Gaza Gwamna, reaffirmed the state's readiness to collaborate with the ministry to ensure a successful council meeting. Gwamna, who was represented by the permanent secretary of the state ministry, Dr. Ibrahim Adamu Hassan, said the inaugural meeting provided an opportunity for the local organizing committee to present progress made so far, receive guidance, and strengthen preparations for the event. The meeting also focused on key preparatory issues, including the formal inauguration of the subcommittees, clarification of the roles and responsibilities of chairman and members, process, review and finalization of the logo for the 67th regular NCH, and guidance on the format and timely submission of memoranda by states. Avoid politics of bitterness, preserve the legacy of Bauchi State as one united family. This news broadcast comes to you from 94.6 FM Bauchi. The news is also streaming live on BRC Bauchi mobile app, TuneIn Radio Gallery, and MyTuna Radio apps. You can also download BRC Bauchi mobile app on Play Store, App Store, or visit our website on www.brcradiobauchi.org and other social media handles. China will provide financial support for at least 3 million industrial workers to pursue further education and upgrade their skills by 2030 under a new trade union plan. The All China Federation of Trade Unions released the plan covering the 15th five-year plan period for 2026 to 2030. The plan seeks to strengthen skills development and promote the comprehensive development of industrial workers while supporting the growth of highly skilled professionals. It targets the development of about 1,000 national-level master artisans by 2030, alongside 5,000 provincial-level and 25,000 city-level master artisans. The plan also projects that innovation studios for model workers and master artisans will reach 160,000 by 2030. The initiative comes as China intensifies efforts to upgrade its industrial sector and build a modern industrial system as part of its broader economic strategy. It calls for improved lifelong vocational training to help workers adapt to changing industrial and employment needs. The plan also provides for AI plus learning and training programs alongside a national skills learning platform for industrial workers and training services will be expanded for migrant workers, workers in new forms of employment, and young workers, according to the plan. A system of craftsmen colleges combining online and offline learning will also be developed to provide workers with flexible opportunities to improve their skills. Wang Xiaoping, Minister of Human Resources and Social Security, had earlier said China will deepen large-scale vocational skills training in 2026. He said targeted training will focus on sectors including the low-altitude economy, new energy vehicles, artificial intelligence, and elderly care. The training is expected to better align worker skills with evolving industrial and employment needs while supporting China's broader economic development goals. And India has retained its position as the world's largest coconut producer, accounting for 31.24% of global output while ranking third in area under coconut cultivation. According to TV Breaks, a partner of the News Agency of Nigeria, India produced more than 20.3 billion coconuts in 2024 to 2025 across approximately 2.19 million hectares, with average productivity reaching 9,249 nuts per hectare. About 2,175 hectares of additional land were brought under coconut cultivation across several Indian states during 2025 to 2026, benefiting 13,068 farmers, according to the fact sheet. India accounts for 17.90% of the world's coconut cultivation area, highlighting the country's comparatively high output from its plantations. Kerala has India's largest coconut growing area, covering approximately 754,000 hectares and producing about 5.15 billion nuts. Tamil Nadu is the country's leading producer by output, while Andhra Pradesh records the highest productivity, followed by West Bengal and Tamil Nadu. The government is also seeking to increase the value generated from the crop by encouraging the production of processed coconut products. India's coconut export basket now extends beyond traditional products to include virgin coconut oil, coconut milk, and activated carbon. The government has set targets for expanding coconut-related exports by 2030 and 2047, while policy measures also aim to strengthen sustainability, processing capacity, and rural livelihoods. That has been the news. But before I go, a repeat of one of the development points. We brought it to you that the Automotive Industry Council of Nigeria says Nigeria utilizes only 5% of its industrial capacity in the automotive industry. That has been the news. I'm Ademunye Yaki. See you. Goodbye.
0: That has been the World News broadcast from the FM service of the BRC. You can tune in or you can stay tuned at 1 p.m. for the broadcast of the World News in Hausa. And I'm Solar in BRC too. Meet at the same time. Do you have a fish at 8 o'clock? Bakuma Shirun. Then so in your day.

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4: Hi, Kina. 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
1: 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which is a guarantee. We live a maximum of 150 years on this earth, especially our generation. We know that there are generations that have lived thousands of years. Like the generation of Nuh alayhi salam, the generation of Hud and many other prophets of Allah. They have lived thousands of years. And even though there are jinns that live thousands of years, but we the mankind, the maximum period Allah has given to us is not more than 150 years. And the Holy Prophet is affirming to the Sunnah of Sabaun that by virtue of my generation I want to die between the ages of 60 and 70 years. So if you see anybody around 70, just do your time. But it's not that it's a guarantee that that person must die by the age of 70. Yet, you see, وَبْتَغِ فِي مَأْتَاكَ اللَّهُ دَارَ الْآخِرَةِ Strive for life in the hereafter while you are alive. وَلَا تَنْسَ نَصِيبَكَ مِنَ الدُّنْيَا Don't ever forget that you have a responsibility. Your own personal responsibility, your family responsibility, your community responsibility, and your responsibility between you and Allah SWT while on earth. Like, al-waqaf, when you want to do al-waqaf, it's an obligation between you and Allah SWT willingly that you can do it. Zakat, sadaqah, and many other things. There are things that you can do willingly, but you are moving Allah subhanahu wa ta'ala for what you are doing so that you are going to get a better reward on that. So what I think is what I need there, then he said, وَأَحْسِنْ Be prepared to all. كَمَا أَحْسَنَ اللَّهُ إِلَيْكَ Just the way Allah has made things prayer to you.
2: أعوذ بالله السميع العليم من الشيطان الرجيم
1: Allah has given you the wisdom to live as a Muslim. He has given you the wisdom to live a worker. He has given you the wisdom to have resources to offer to people. He has given you the wisdom to think wisely and spend your resources wisely. Unfortunately, a shaitan يريدكم الفقر ويأمركم بالفحشاء. Shaitan is very wicked. He is always going to caution you against poverty. When you take to peace with the cause of Allah subhanahu wa ta'ala, he will come to you with thousands of demands. Your house is leaking, your car is faulty, your daughters are ready for wedding, your clothes are worn out, your this and that, your children deserves a better school. He will come with so many challenges to you. Why must you give out a million naira? When there are 2 million Muslims, you should just give them 10,000 naira. And if you have not paid the 10,000 naira instantly, don't be surprised that before, if you delay it till next day, that 10,000 naira will never come out. It will be reducing from 10,000 to 7,000 to 5,000 to 2,000 and eventually end up giving out only 1,000 naira or 500 naira. Because that is the work of the devil. But when your party is launching in a billboard, or the wedding of your in-laws are going to marry out their daughter. If they have now sought for a kind of assistance, contribution. If you have intended to give out 10,000 naira, you say, they hold me. And my sister in law is getting married, so why should I spend only 10,000 naira? After all, things are getting difficult now. So let me just make it maybe 20,000 naira. And before the day comes, you keep on adding 30,000, 50,000. And don't be surprised, you'll be able to give out 100,000 naira. That is the work of the devil. But how do we conquer that? You should just purify your intention. Wa ahsin kama ahsanallahu ilayka. Try and be fair to all. Just do what Allah has been fair to you. If Allah has given you any wisdom, you're a professional, either a professional ulama, or a professional business tycoon, or a professional scientist, or a professional banker, or a professional medical doctor, or a professional architect, or a professional builder, or a professional whatever profession, wa ahsin kama ahsanallahu ilayka. Allah has given you wisdom as a test, because Allah will raise the barakah alladhi yajalabu al-kurru ala kulli shayin qadir, alladhi khalaqa al-mawta wal-hayata liyabluwakum. So liyabluwakum ayyukum ahsanu amala, mubarazin ghafur. Allah said, tabarak alladhi, blood tidings are restored on the being that has all powers. And he in all things ever can be able to conquer. He said, if Allah wants something to happen, just say, be and it be. And he does whatever he wishes. At any time he so wishes, and to whatsoever he wishes. So Allah, he has all the power, and he has all the wisdom, and he has all the beneficence, the benevolence, the mercy, and everything. So what will you do in that regard? They did the milk, who Allah could say, and he's able on all other things. Allah, we khalaq al-mawta wal-hayata, they will know, come and you come, as Allah, he that creates death and life, just to test you as a trial to see who is going to be good, who is going to be sound, who is going to be lazy, who is going to be bad. So Allah has just created these things because He said, "Why don't you begin? We have created in two folds." So, yawlukum ahsad, the person that is going to do al ihsan, and you never consider ihsan. Allah subhanahu wa ta'ala to the hadith of Qudus, He said, أن تعبد الله الإنسان أن تعبد الله كأنك تراه فإن لم تكن تراه فإنه يراك. What is meant by الإنسان؟ Then Allah said, يقول لكم أحسن عملا أحسن أحسن عملا. He's going to be very very fair in his own work. So both that I want to do الإنسان وأحسن and both that I want to do the bad thing. So they are all going to have their reverse. With the repercussion of Allah subhanahu wa ta'ala. And the insan utta'budu Allah ka'annaka tarahu. Then what is meant by al-insan is just worship Allah subhanahu wa ta'ala, all circumstances, all implications, as if you are seen there before you. Because illa takun tarahu fa innahu yaraka. If you cannot see Allah subhanahu wa ta'ala, which is impossible, but Allah is seeing you at all places, and whatever you do, Allah is in control. He sees not the way you see. You cannot see beyond what is in your own vicinity, but Allah sees whatever, even if it is underneath or beneath a sea, or underneath the earth, or on top of the sky. Allah has the ability to see at all times. And now on the day of judgment, Allah says, it's good to just pick the whole of the earth, all that is known in the earth. It's going to be like a still end. So something that can be held in His hand. So when Allah said, I have a hand, it doesn't mean that you are just equating with the hand you have. You say you can see, you are putting your seeing with the seeing of Allah. And you say you can hear, you are putting your hearing with the light of Allah. No, that is a technical mistake. Because one thing is that you have to realize that Allah subhanahu wa ta'ala is the creator of all things, and is in control of all things, and He gives resources whomsoever He so wishes, and confiscates from those whom He so wishes. So, as a concluding remark, when actually you want to feed in the cause of Allah, bearing in mind that on the day of judgment, Allah subhanahu wa ta'ala is going to ask you a series of questions. The Holy Prophet sallallahu alaihi wasallam said, five things, khamsin kabla khamsin, hayatuka kabla mutuka, dilaka kabla kakaruka, shababuka kabla kibiruka, sihatuka kabla bunadika, farawa kabla yaduka. The five things happen, that you should utilize five things, or five things. Your life before your death, your youthful period before your old age, your resources before poverty, your health before sickness, and your opportunity before it is lost. So these are things you have to utilize them wisely. That's why Allah subhanahu wa ta'ala say, وَأَمْبَوِنْ تَعْوَى وَآثَرَ الْحَيَةِ الدُّنْيَا فَإِنِّي الْجَهِيمُ هِيَ الْمَعْوَى. Whosoever have transgressed and killed euphorious those things contrary to what Allah, the Holy Prophet Sallallahu Alaihi Wasallam brought, find them, jazim is here with Allah. That is, find the solution, is going to be, the head power, jazim is Allah. But Allah in the same way said, wa bi'amil khafa, maqam rabbihi. He who appears, appearing before Allah on the day of judgment, wa nahal nafsa anil hawa, and denies the soul what it desires. Like we say, you have the aid, the ego, and the super ego. And all of them are pushing you to do either the right thing or the wrong thing. Most especially the aid would always provoke you to go and do the wrong thing. But, and that is what happens among youthful observers. All those young people, you see them, they are being guided by the aid. Then it's to some extent controlled by the ego, and partly controlled by the super ego. That is what pushes somebody to do the right thing. Going to do stealing, or going to do zina, or going to tell lies, or going to do any kind of transgression, is because of the influence of the ego. So you should let us turn away from the influence of the ego, and let's concentrate on what Allah requires us to do. We shall have pity upon our fellow brothers, especially this period that we are facing now, that no one is certain about what he or she is eating. These people that are moving around, let's have all the influential people among us, the major stakeholders that have a lot of resources, let them set aside a certain percentage. Even if it is a zakat, just 2.5% of your total resources, give it out to the needy. It's going to be very, very useful. It's going to be very, very helpful. It's desirable, and Allah will be pleased with you. And even worse, he will say, give us, leave our lack. If you can give out, you will never lack resources. But if you are so mean, you can win with your own wiseness. But Allah will always pick it from somewhere. Even if you fail to pick, to fit, it's because of Allah. Allah has so many ways of confiscating from you. There are people who are affliction with troubles like fire, accident, like sickness, like major repairs, accidents, and many other things. So Allah has many ways. But if you are giving out alms, Allah will always protect you, protect your property, and will make you loved by Himself and by His servants. So why do you try to conquer the devil? We are in a serious period of difficulty. Let us help our brothers and sisters. Subhanaka Allahumma wa bihamdika ashhadu an la ilaha illa anta astaghfiruka wa atubu ilayka mashallah barakallahu fi.
0: That was the programmed message. The press package will come your way on Monday at 1:15.
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0: sadakallahu al'azim. 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
1: Here is the news, read by Adam Miyagi. First, the main items. Baptist House of Assembly takes giant stride for a law to prevent maternal and newborn deaths in the state. A Baptist-based non-governmental organization trains youths for national development. And Baptist State Police Command calls for youth inclusion in community policing. This news is streaming live on BRC Bauchi mobile app, tune in Radio Gallery, Radio Garden, and MyTuna Radio apps. You can also download BRC Bauchi mobile app on Play Store, App Store, or visit our website on www.brcradiobauchi.org and other social media handles. Now, the news in full. Speaker Baptist House of Assembly Abubakar Rai Suleiman said the bill to prohibit unsafe childbirths and regulate blood transfusion is not an attack on the traditional birth attendants, saying every pregnant woman deserves to deliver safely. Abubakar Rai Suleiman made the remark in a keynote address at the public hearing on the bill. The event was organized by the Assembly's House Committee on Health and Human Services to collect inputs from different stakeholders for an all-inclusive law. Abubakar Rai Suleiman explained that the bill was prompted by the urgent realities in Bauchi communities with high cases of maternal and newborn deaths because of unsafe practices, delayed referrals, poor emergency response, and unsafe blood transfusion. He added that it was built on prevention of harmful practices, preparedness through early identification of obstetric emergencies, and protection through proper blood transfusion services. The speaker emphasized that the bill was not an attack on traditional birth attendants or health workers, but a framework to strengthen collaboration, define rules, and ensure safety, dignity, and accountability. He lauded Governor Bala Abdul Qadir for his investment in healthcare and acknowledged partners, which included CSOs, medical bodies, and traditional institutions for their immense contributions. Abubakar Suleiman urged stakeholders to make practical submissions to help in producing a law that will be culturally sensitive, medically sound, and enforceable. In his speech, the State Commissioner of Health, Dr. Musa Dambam, described the event as timely, adding that the governor has laid a foundation for the bill's smooth passage into law. In his contribution, the chairman of the Health Committee, Dauda Lawal, urged the stakeholders to contribute extensively to the bill. In his closing remark, Bello Jaduri assured that all verbal and written submissions received will be used to produce a comprehensive law in Bauchi State. The stakeholders who presented goodwill messages and submitted memorandum include the State Chief Judge, the Commissioner of Justice, Civil Society Organizations, Nigerian Correctional Service, Gynecologists, Colleges of Health Sciences, Religious Groups, and UNICEF. A Bauchi-based non-governmental organization, We Care Center, has organized a youth leadership and innovation conference aimed at empowering young Nigerians to develop alternative solutions to the challenges confronting the country and contribute meaningfully to nation building. The conference, themed Driving Youth Innovation and Alternative Solutions, Pathway to Nation Building, brought together young people, government representatives, academics, policymakers, and other stakeholders to discuss leadership, innovation, and opportunities available to the youth. Bauchi State Governor Senator Bala Muhammad, who attended the conference as special guest of honor, was represented by the Secretary to the State Government, Aminu Hamayo, and highlighted some of the initiatives of his administration aimed at empowering young people in the state. He said the state government has continued to prioritize qualitative education, technology, and skills development, and has been training young people in agricultural development and other areas that will improve their lives. Livelihoods. Governor Bala said the government has also created opportunities for young people to participate in governance by appointing them to the State Executive Council and other political positions. The governor commended the founder of We Care Center, Dr. Jamila Ahiru, for organizing the conference and described youth empowerment and leadership development as important steps towards building a stronger society. Speaking at the occasion, Dr. Jamila Ahiru said the conference was designed to create a platform where young people could recognize their potential and become actively involved in addressing national challenges. She reminded the youth that they have important role to play in the development of the country and to also recognize their capacity to make meaningful contributions when given the necessary opportunities. The conference featured a keynote address by the special advisor to the Presidential Livestock Reform Program, Professor Tahiru Jega. The keynote address focused on the importance of youth participation, innovative thinking, and impactful leadership in driving Nigeria's development. The conference, which was chaired by retired Grand Qadi of Bauchi State, Qadi Abdullahi Yakubu Marafa, featured discussions on youth leadership, innovation, empowerment, and alternative solutions to national development challenges. Head of Administration to Local Government, Alhaji Kabir Mahmoud Abdullahi, has pledged the support and cooperation of staff of the local government to the chairman of the council. Alhaji Kabir Mahmoud made the remark during a live program on BRC FM Toro titled Gari Yawai, where he spoke on issues concerning the administration and development of the local government. He assured the council's chairman of the members of staff commitment to work closely with his administration and emphasized the need for cooperation and dedication among staff for effective service delivery. The head of administration called on the staff to be committed to their responsibilities and support initiatives aimed at improving the welfare and development of the people of Toro local government area. He expressed confidence that with mutual understanding and cooperation between the political leadership and civil servants, the council will achieve meaningful progress and development. Avoid politics of bitterness, preserve the legacy of Bauchi State as one united family. This news podcast comes to you from 94.6 FM Bauchi. The news is also streaming live on BRC Bauchi mobile app, TuneIn Radio Gallery, Radio Gadin, and MyTuna Radio apps. You can also download BRC Bauchi mobile app on Play Store apps too, or visit our website on www.brcradiobauchi.org and other social media handles. BRC FM Toro has congratulated the chairman of Toro local government, pharmacist Ibrahim Dembo, and the elected ward councillors on their successful election for a second term in office. The station manager, Alhaji Danjuma Sali, conveyed the congratulatory message on behalf of the management staff and volunteers of BRC FM Toro. Alhaji Danjuma Sali expressed confidence that the chairman's second term will bring further development and progress to Toro local government area. He pledged the station continued support and commitment to ensure unity and work in close collaboration with the local government for the benefit of the people. Alhaji Danjuma appealed to pharmacist Ibrahim Dembo to continue to support BRC FM Toro to enable it discharge its responsibilities. Bauchi State Police Command, in collaboration with stakeholders under the National Youth Leadership and Security Initiative, has organized a one-day flag of campaign and dialogue in commemoration of International Youth Day 2026 in Bauchi. The event brought together members of the State Executive Council, representative of the Emir of Bauchi, other traditional rulers, Police Officers Wives Association, Civil Society Organizations, Police Community Relations Committee, the Academia, Youth Leaders, the Joint Association of Persons with Disabilities, Security Stakeholders, Private Companies, Individuals and Members of the Media. The occasion was designed to empower young people and strengthen police-youth partnership for sustainable peace and security in the state. In his remarks, Bauchi State Commissioner of Police CP Sani Omoluri Aliyu reiterated The command's commitment to community policing, youth inclusion and crime prevention. He urged young ones to shun all forms of political and digital tyranny and to become ambassadors of peace and national development. A keynote address on the theme, My Future is Greater Than Political and Digital Tyranny, was delivered by ACP Muhammad Musa Ahmadu. Highlights at the occasion included drama, presentation, and goodwill messages from the representatives of Bauchi State Chief Security Advisor and the Resident Electoral Commissioner INEC Bauchi State. The dialogue session provided a platform for direct engagement between police leadership and young people, while key areas of discussion included responsible citizenship and police youth partnership by Professor Bala Suleiman Alhat of Abubakar Tofaolo University, Bauchi. Security and Crime Prevention by DSP Muhammad A. Manga of the SCID and Public Trust as a catalyst for effective policing by Professor Musa Adamuwunti of Saad Zunguru University, Bauchi. Similarly, the interactive session was moderated by the command's PPRO, followed by questions, answers, and recommendations from participants. And to end the news, here are the main points once again. Bauchi State Police House of Assembly takes giant stride for a law to prevent maternal and newborn deaths in the state. Also in the news, a Bauchi-based non-governmental organization trains youth for national development. Also in the news, Bauchi State Police Command calls for youth inclusion in community policing. That has been the news. I'm Ademume Yaki saying goodbye.
0: That was the state news which came to you from the FM studios of the BRC. Join us later at 4:30 p.m. for the celebration, Labarin Jaha.

0: uku, welcome to the Sua Women Vision Tower. A young Zamuna will be able to sell off a coin and golden mall.
1: You are
0: the Hoko, make a super golden mall in a call of Kuna. Send a super money to me. How I say the Mota and a Bershi, how you call Maria and Madara the Jiriki. A boy, what you are.
1: A man who fits a mother.
0: I can't find you the golden one 3-in-1. Don't have a bomb, got a mother.
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3: Golden one 3-in-1, not two one, mother Ashki. Samoa Yanaka, you. Golden Moon. By Dukra Nataka Sunshi, the Armashi.

somebody, we've started these discussions since last week. You kill him by mistakes, or you kill him intentionally. What are the rules and regulations of this? Or you mistakenly use your cutlass to cut his nose or his hand. Once you are doing all these things, the automatic rules and regulation is that your own, if you pay somebody, you will be killed also. If you cut somebody's hand, your hand will also be cut. If you cut somebody's leg, your leg will also be cut. That is, in this dunya, on this surface of the earth. But when you go to Allah subhanahu wa ta'ala, if it's intentional, then fajazza'uhu jahannam. You will be condemned into hellfire, in jahannam. But it's not a mistake. That's a rule also. Another rule is al-qisas. Al-qisas wa jinayat. Al-qisas is applications of those rules for you whenever you have already committed and have a sins. You've committed a mistakes. Even if it's your son, Allah subhanahu wa ta'ala has given you what you are going to do. I know somebody with his car, he killed his son. And he made sure that he fasted for 60 days. He fasted for 2 months consecutively. That's what Allah subhanahu wa ta'ala says in the Quran. Now, you can also recall this, my daughter is my son. I mistakenly killed him. I just go scot-free like that. And if you kill somebody also, it is not your child. You have what you're supposed to do. I mean, what you'll be doing is that they kill you back. I mean, what you do is that you fasted. I mean, what you do is that you pay for the souls of that person that has been killed mistakenly. And now if you go to weigh how much is the money being paid for a soul now, it's not a small amount of money. Apart from punishment from Allah, that is why, my brothers and sisters, it's very much necessary. It has been much clearer. We should be much careful, especially those of us that we have a car, those of us that we are driving cars, or those of us that we used to get angry too much. Before you know it, you may kill somebody by mistake. Now, not ordinary killings we are talking about. We also talk about the rest of qisas. Ice, anything that involves the bloodshed, that brings out the blood from human beings. Allah and the religion of Islam does not joke with it. Even if it's somebody that does not share the same religion with you, why is it written that you should kill a Christian? Why is it written that you kill somebody that is not even worshipping anything? Why is it written that you should kill a Jew? Why is it written that you should kill an Hinduist? Why is it written? Why is it written? Why is it written? No, it's not written. To show that Allah subhanahu wa ta'ala respects the blood of humans, respect the blood of Bani Adam. Once Allah subhanahu wa ta'ala says, if they don't fight you, don't fight them. فَإِن قَوْتَلُوكُمْ فَقَوْتَلُوكُمْ. It's when they fight you, then you fight them back. When I say they cause the non-believers, then you just continue killing. No, it has explanations as far as the religion of Islam is concerned. So that you not be fanatical as far as explanation or interpretations of the thing. Because these people, they are human beings. They don't share the same religion with you, but they share humanity with you. They benefit you, you benefit them. Let us, during the time of Holy Prophet Sallallahu Alaihi Wasallam, the Prophet Sallallahu Alaihi Wasallam, with them. They benefited the Prophet Sallallahu Alaihi Wasallam. They taught the Sahara, they taught them English, they taught them some languages, they taught them engineering, they taught them so many things. Even Nabi Sallallahu Alaihi Wasallam did not allow living with Christians, the Jews, the non-believers, the idol worshippers, how will the Muslim be benefited? That is why it is very important that you respect the sacredness of the human blood. Allah does not joke with it. But when they now wage war for you, that one it is in the battlefield. فَإِنْ قَوْتَلُوكُمْ فَقُتُلُوكُمْ فَذَلِكَ جَزَاءُ الظَّالِمِينَ. This is the reward for those people that have already perpetrated evils, hypocrisy on you.

0: But when they do not do all these things for you, my brothers, you are not allowed. You are not allowed to do anything for them. You are not allowed to do anything for them. That is number one. Number two is that, okay, what of intellectual warfare? Our religious counterparts, like the Christians, like the Jews, the unbelievers, those people that are worshipping idols, that is how they fight us now. None of them is fighting but God. So if anybody, even a Muslim that already entered the rules of religion, there is no separation in it. And that's why Atala says that that was what the Jews were doing at that time. Weren't anything law applicable to them, for instance, abusing Prophet Muhammad sallallahu alaihi wasallam. You know that's one, and that's why in that, except those ones, illa bil haqqi, those are the haqqi. Allah attacked Musa, don't kill any souls, illa bil haqqi, except on the writings. They no longer for you. They didn't affect your prophet. They didn't affect your Allah. You know, Allah SWT said that don't, or shows us, don't abuse their Lord. Because they also abuse yours, and the problems will happen. They also have their Lord that they believe in. That is what Allah SWT says. Illa bil haqq. Maybe they also committed zina. It didn't affect Prophet Muhammad. It didn't commit zina. Those that committed zina, those type of people are already entitled for the punishment. Or those ones that also kill a soul, or so many other things that are involved. This is what we talk about. Al-Qatl, Qatl al-Musa. When you kill a soul intentionally, you'll be killed. Now, we've already explained all these concepts last week. We just want to read a bit what Sheikh Al-Fayni said as far as this concept is concerned, and what Imam Al-Dahabi also said. Rasulullah said, Allah subhanahu wa ta'ala, human beings will not reach, will not leave the front of Allah subhanahu wa ta'ala, ma'lam, in as much that he has not paid for the haram blood that is shed. In the hadith of Ibn Barida, Rasulullah said, the qatl mu'min a'zam indallah min zawal dunya. To kill a believer is bigger, is stronger in the sight of Allah than the life itself to come to an end. Rasulullah said in another hadith that the first thing that Allah subhanahu wa ta'ala, aqala alayhi salatu wa salam, Nabi sallallahu alayhi wa sallam said, awwalu ma yuqda bayna nasi fi dima. The first thing Allah subhanahu wa ta'ala, we account, we do the hisab, we settle between human beings, has to do with blood. Waqala Quraysh an al-Sha'bi, Quraysh said, from Sha'bi and Abdullah ibn Umar Amru Hall. 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That is the hadith that we have already mentioned. This the continuous explanation of that hadith according to Imam Al-Dahabi. He said, Al-Hamid bin Hilal reported the Hamid bin Hilal, Nabana Bashar bin Hasim, he was the informer, Bashar bin Asim informers. That means he was general. Nabana Aqba bin Malik. Aqba bin Malik said that he also informed us, and Nabi Sallam was reported that Prophet Sallam said, "Inna Allah hada ala man qatala mu'minan." I said it to return that Allah subhanahu wa ta'ala swore as made it haram, as rejected whoever killed a Muslim. He has returned it for the three times, but Allah subhanahu wa ta'ala has already rejected Al-Jannah for whoever kills a Muslim. This is where we will stop for today. May Allah subhanahu wa ta'ala accept what we say, whatever we say, so not be better for us. On behalf of my producer and Mishtah Qasim, inshallah, presenting Friday Talks. You can contact us on the number 0806067816. Assalamu alaikum wa rahmatullah.
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At 4 o'clock, we'll be linking up with the Parisian Abuja for the broadcast of the network news.

rather than your bodyguards. Though there is truly no results from solution, like the book of safeguards against emergent threats, it would in fact fix an AI generated misinformation. The giant of this immediate high commission in Algeria, Mr. Bernard Spall, pledged country support to INEC in its efforts to conduct free, fair, and credible election next year, adding that they were in the commission to inquire about preparations for the 2013 election and where they could offer assistance. The EU delegates criticized former Vice President Chakwara Kuka's proposal to reintroduce petroleum subsidy regime due to the policy shift as an attempt to gain political power. A statement by the Special Advisor to President on Information and Strategy, Bio

Thursday, Wednesday, Tuesday, next week, public holiday, in honor of this year's Eid al-Adha, celebrating remembrance of the birth of the Holy Prophet Muhammad. A statement by the Minister of Interior, Muhammad MOW, extends welcome stations to Muslims in Nigeria and across the diaspora. The statement goes on a period to shall serve as a time for collective prayer for the peace and cohesion of the country, stressing the national unity and also shared responsibility. It charges citizens to observe celebration with restraint and mutual respect, and wishes the Muslim community a joyous and peaceful

0: function.
1: And the prostate print continues to rise across the country. Tune in to Women and Gender Events Participatory Program this Saturday. We'll focus on the topic, rising rent costs and their impacts. Our guests are Dr. Christian Olatunji, Assistant Developer, and Chinadeli Ekenzi, Chairman, FCT Stakeholders Forum for Development. You can be part of the program by dialing 0915-091-0482 and 0808-281-4453. 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

Food government is currently trying to fund some effective prevention services, CHAPS program, nationwide initiative. Heading up by regulated causes of child and youth deaths, and is pledged with evidence to prevent thousands of avoidable fatalities across the country. The program, enrolled in Abuja, combines community-based evidence with advanced laboratory diagnostics to determine why children die, providing government and health authorities with reliable data to strengthen policies, improve healthcare quality, and direct investment where we can save the most lives. At the launch, the Minister of Health and Social Welfare, Professor Anupati, represented by Director of Health Promotion and Ministry, Dr. Rwaba, described the initiative as a major pillar in Nigeria's renewed efforts to reduce maternal, newborn, and child mortality under the health sector annual investment.

researchers, and alternative researchers to investigate deaths and attempt to identify preventable factors. Believe in health, develop your answers and

次年我们同时进行集训，我们是老师，我们从最高一开始就提到过这儿，那么三位老师 provided a state of project permission to provide courses. The project decided to join firms as an agreement. The third speaker, represented by the House Leader, Professor Julius Grunberg, described the project planned from a few state directions painful and expressed hope that such could not be recorded in the existing regulation. President of the National Public Institute, Dr. Van Preden, said the institute had observed about 300 lectures throughout the world and has been offering courses in Nigeria since 1999. Mr. Preden said the visit to the House was part of his engagement with key Nigerian stakeholders to assess readiness for effective elections. Still in politics, the presidential candidate of the Nigerian Democratic

This is Dean Wilson, John, aspiration of organizations, sustained commission of actual violence and constructive journalism, with which she has supported operations of the Federal Civil Service. She made a parallel special interactive session with female correspondents addressing news in Abuja.

Service was a drug committed journalist for a personal journey, achievements in visual tunnels of the service, describing her work as an important bridge between the service and systems. Assistant was a drug who will

Fully justified to play with liquor, drinking with liquor, and VCRs for a night day. Exercise is to raise awareness on importance of preserving or protecting lakes and other water bodies. Commanding naval base of liquor on Lake Oahu, Oahu, said the United Nations have designated August 27 every year for the global condemnation of the movement, Night Day. He said the observances

tell me what you're feeling. Is it worth it to be crossing the city? If you think it's out of territory, I guess you must be a resident. Residence for sports, recreation, and relaxation. Is that why you have this initiative? Demonstrate this commitment to environmental sustainability and preservation of resources for the benefit of society. For certain bodies were found at a road cut-size in Gorno local government area of Sokoto State. The victims were dragged across the area by a village from Gorno River when the canyon overturned. The head of National Emergency Management Agency Sokoto Operations, Ayit Gorakwadar, who confirmed the incident, said officials of the agency, alongside the Sokoto State Emergency Management Agency's team, security agencies, local divers, and larger Red Cross Society, are currently searching for other missing passengers. Nermach and Selbach have previously identified the root causes of a balloon isobaluting, use of free airmen's and canoes, lack of life jackets, and weak enforcement of the safety regulations on inland waterways. The tragedy is the latest in a series of boat accidents.

since the world's an update. Battle scars and made obsolete, so they walk inside the royal throne and the saints. Out they got beat, only the people show strength. With gold coins out their teeth, off their days in the whole situation. Turning the round of 16, winning and killing skins. Stopping battle, very up and secure. I strength was so dead, Benjamin 600 over a year. Meeting in their conclusion to complete a convincing win. Victory since the killer bones box truly from their upset defeat. Local keeps their hopes of us never being a vital judge. The vision broken that cheater will make it clear as it peers through the imprisoned performance. In the nature of books, minds, the face of enjoyment, good in his strength, that's the day I first recorded the Vatican Beach. Before the age of Virgin Young has been exercised as a strategic way of my cursing with doing the performances on the Jews.

from west to middle to east to east. Making good hits within New York, I did good five minutes. I sell a case on them, I did good six, seven times. Imagine your name was Australia. It's been an successful goodbye with education, qualification, and skills. Getting a job, getting to show delinquency. The Nobel Peace Prize references at the same time. Put that energy into productive activities, enterprise. Learn to master your goals and run ahead. You know better, go looking at fast to pay. Don't want to be inside the rain. Within the six cup winners, champions lead the level. Talking to top players and to officials. Proven to look good, compete, good here. Your tech talents, good better qualities. I said goals are achieved, good work, good deeds, skills. Then push now, future champions will be with our head coach. Who's expect, who quiz, country, only four colleagues. Better insurance manager, Kennedy Cooper. Who provide technical leadership, politic competition. And your coach will hire in key players. Include the whole list. You want to be the sure, killer case, and provoke Valentina as the target qualification for the continental showbiz. It's coming to an end. Goals from August 23 to September 5. Winners secured a place within the six cup winners champions league. Junior football returns to the spotlight today as the new English Premier League season hits Tottenham. Defending champions Arsenal conclude the title defense against new contract Coventry City and Ipswich City. Winners fresh from winning the league last season will be looking to make a winning start when it goes Coventry on Saturday in the spotlight after 25 years.

He sent his girl as a stranger for his couple. He sent his father, the serpent, a lawyer. Hostile to a pastor, not to his worried, not tested.

Celebrate your cultural heritage of Agaziani. Live from Turin, legacy of development and service. For Agaziani, this is more than the coronation of a king. It is the enthronement of the servant of the people. Keep Jimmy Benz and Manabuku ascends the throne tomorrow, not as a stranger, not as a father, whose reign has already begun in the hearts of his people. Long live Eze, Junior General 1. Long live Agaziani Kingdom. Long live Indigo. That spotlight on a tribute to Chief Junior to Benz Matuboko, OFR, has crowned His Royal Highness Eze Chini Chindu 1 of Agaziani Kingdom. It was written by High Chief Oliver Bala, a veteran journalist and Okolora of Agaziani, and read by Malayaki Daniel. Further updates, Abuja, Kano. Kaduna, Abeokuta Moshobo are experiencing rain, with temperatures ranging from 24 to 28 degrees Celsius, while Wahia is mostly cloudy at 28 degrees Celsius. Global news, here's a recap of the major stories. The Independent National Electoral Commission said it's working towards strengthening electoral technology and cybersecurity, expanding access for women, youth and persons with disabilities, improving spoofing capacity and combating misinformation, as well as disinformation ahead of 2027 general elections. The federal government has launched a Child Health and Mortality Prevention Surveillance, CHAMS program, a nationwide initiative aimed at uncovering the root causes of child and newborn deaths and use scientific evidence to prevent thousands of preventable mortalities across the country. The Nigerian Navy has

Welcome back from the National Studios, where we did listen to the network news. Stay tuned for another round of the news at 5 o'clock and also La Barinja at 4:30 p.m.

0: yanzu karfe 4:45 CTP in Bauchi ake saurara.
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1: Good evening. This is Newsline, a news magazine program from the FM service of DBRC. Today, Friday, 21st August 2026, which is equivalent to 8 Rabiul Awal 1448, after the hijrah of Prophet Muhammad, peace be upon him. In today's edition, Bauchi State House of Assembly takes giant stride for a law to prevent maternal and newborn deaths in the state. And a Bauchi-based non-governmental organization trains youths for national development. Also in the news, station manager BRC FM Toro appeals for support from Toro Local Government Council. And Bauchi State Police Command calls for youth inclusion in community policing. There will be news analysis on the swearing-in ceremony of the 20 local government chairmen in the state by the state governor, Senator Bala Abdulkadir Muhammad. This news is streaming live on BRC Bauchi mobile app, TuneIn, Radio Gallery, Radio Garden, and MyTuner Radio apps. You can also download BRC Bauchi mobile app on Play Store, App Store, or visit our website on www.brcradiobauchi.org and other social media handles. There will be more news and correspondence report and a look at the national and international scenes later in the program, as presented by Adamu Meyaki. Speaker of Bauchi State House of Assembly Abubakar Rai Suleiman said the bill to prohibit unsafe child birth and regulate blood transfusion is not an attack on the traditional birth attendants, saying every pregnant woman deserves to deliver safely. Correspondent Lukman Adam completes the report.
2: Abubakar Y. Suleiman made the remark in his keynote address at the public hearing on the bill. The event was organized by the Assembly's House Committee on Health and Human Services to collect input from different stakeholders for an inclusive law. Abubakar Y. Suleiman explained that the bill was prompted by the urgent realities in both communities with high cases of maternal and newborn deaths because of unsafe practices, delayed referrals, poor emergency response and unsafe blood transfusion. He added that it was built on prevention of harmful practices, preparedness through early identification of obstetric emergencies and protection through proper blood transfusion services. The speaker emphasized that the bill was not an attack on traditional birth attendants or health workers, but a framework to strengthen collaboration, define roles and ensure safety, dignity and accountability. He lauded Governor Bala Abdulkadir Muhammad for his investment in healthcare and acknowledged partners which included CSS, medical bodies and traditional institutions for their immense contributions. Abubakar Suleiman urged stakeholders to make practical submissions of the health in producing a law that will be culturally sensitive, medically sound and enforceable. In his speech, the State Commissioner of Health, Dr. Dambam, described the event as timely, adding that the governor has laid a foundation for the bill's smooth passage into law. In his contribution, the chairman of the Health Committee, Dawood Lawal, urged the stakeholders to contribute extensively to the bill. In his closing remark, Bello Chaduri assured that all verbal and written submissions received will be used to produce a comprehensive law in Bauchi State. The stakeholders who presented goodwill messages and submitted memorandums include the State Chief Judge, the Commissioner of Justice, civil society organizations, Nigerian Correctional Services, gynecologists, colleges of health sciences, religious groups and UNICEF. I'm Lukuman Adam.
1: A Bauchi-based non-governmental organization, We Care Center, has organized a youth leadership and innovation conference aimed at empowering young Nigerians to develop alternative solutions to the challenges confronting the country and contribute meaningfully to nation building. Now the report.
2: conference themed Driving Youth Innovation and Alternative Solutions, Pathway to Nation Building, brought together young people, government representatives, academics, policymakers, and other stakeholders to discuss leadership, innovation, and opportunities available to the youth. Bauchi State Governor Senator Bala Mohammed, who attended the conference as special guest of honor, was represented by the Secretary to the State Government, Amidu Hamayo, and highlighted some of the initiatives of his administration aimed at empowering young people in the state. He said the state government has continued to prioritize qualitative education, technology and skills development, and has been training young people in agricultural development and other areas that would improve their livelihoods. Governor Bala said the government has also created opportunities for young people to participate in governance by appointing them to the State Executive Council and other political positions. The governor commended the founder of We Care Center, Dr. Jamila Ayu, for organizing the conference and described youth empowerment and leadership development as important steps towards building a stronger society. Speaking at the occasion, Dr. Jamila Ayu said the conference was designed to create a platform where young people could recognize their potential and become actively involved in addressing national challenges. She reminded the youth that they have an important role to play in the development of the country and to also recognize their capacity to make meaningful contributions when given the necessary opportunities. The conference featured a keynote address by the Special Advisor to the Presidential Livestock Reform Program, Professor Atahiru Jega. The keynote address focused on the importance of youth participation, innovative thinking, and impactful leadership in driving Nigeria's development. The conference, which was chaired by retired Grand Qadi of Bauchi State, Qadi Abdullah Yakubu Marafa, featured discussions on youth leadership, innovation, empowerment, and alternative solutions to national development challenges. Adomi Yaki reporting.
1: PRC FM Toro has congratulated the chairman of Toro Local Government, pharmacist Ibrahim Dembo, on the elected ward councillors on their successful election for a second term in office. The station manager, Alhaji Danjuma Sali, conveyed the congratulatory message on behalf of the management, staff and volunteers of PRC FM Toro. Alhaji Danjuma Sali expressed confidence that the chairman's second term will bring further development and progress to Toro Local Government area. He pledged the station's continued support and commitment to ensure unity and work in close collaboration with the local government for the benefit of the people. Alhaji Danjuma appealed to pharmacist Ibrahim Dembo to continue to support PRC FM Toro to enable it discharge its responsibilities. Bauchi State Police Command, in collaboration with stakeholders under the National Youth Leadership and Security Initiative, has organized a one-day flag of campaign and dialogue in commemoration of International Youth Day 2026 in Bauchi. The event brought together members of the State Executive Council, representative of the Emir of Bauchi, other traditional rulers, police officers, wives association, civil society organizations, police community relations committee, the academia, youth leaders, the joint association of persons with disabilities, security stakeholders, private companies, individuals and members of the media. The occasion was designed to empower young people and strengthen police youth partnership for sustainable peace and security in the state. In his remarks, Bauchi State Commissioner of Police CP Sani Omolori Aliyu reiterated the command's commitment to community policing, youth inclusion and crime prevention. He urged young ones to shun all forms of political and digital thuggery and to become ambassadors of peace and national development. A keynote address on the theme, My Future is Greater Than Political and Digital Thuggery, was delivered by ACP Muhammad Musa Ahmad. Highlights at the occasion included drama, presentation, and goodwill messages from the representatives of the Bauchi State Chief Security Advisor and the Residential Electoral Commissioner, INEC Bauchi State. The dialogue session provided a platform for direct engagement between police leadership and young people, while key areas of discussion included responsible citizenship and police youth partnership by Professor Bala Suleiman Alhat of Abubakar Tofa Balogun University, Bauchi. Security and crime prevention by DSP Muhammad A. Manga of the SCID and public trust as a catalyst for effective policing by Professor Musa Adamu Wumti of Saad Zongor University, Bauchi. Similarly, the interactive session was moderated by the command's PPRO, followed by questions, answers, and recommendations from participants. You are listening to Newsline, a news magazine program from the FM service of the BRC. Today, Friday, 21st August 2026, which is equivalent to 8 Rabiu Awal 1447 after the Hijrah of Prophet Muhammad, peace be upon him. Coming next. Automotive Industry Council says Nigeria utilizes only 5% of its industrial capacity in the automotive industry, and interfaith prayer for Nigeria holds in Abuja, while China lifts up its industrial workers to match modern economic expansions. Also, India retains position as world's largest coconut producer. This news is streaming live on BRC Bauchi mobile app, TuneIn, Radio Gallery, Radio Garden, and MyTuner Radio apps. You can also download BRC Bauchi mobile app on Play Store, App Store, or visit our website on www.brcradiobauchi.org and other social media handles. These and many more as Newsline continues.

Minister of State, Federal Capital Territory, FCT, Dr. Maria Mahmoud has called on religious leaders to leverage their influence to promote peace, discourage hate speech, and reject violence, extremism, and intolerance. Dr. Maria Mahmoud urged churches and mosques and other places of worship to remain sanctuaries of peace, moral instruction, compassion, and national unity. Mahmoud made the call in Abuja while delivering a goodwill message at the Interfaith Prayers for Nigeria and President Bola Ahmed Tinubu in preparations for the upcoming 2027 general elections. She encouraged Nigerians to strengthen interfaith unity, peaceful coexistence, and national solidarity as the country continues its journey toward sustainable development and prosperity, describing the interfaith gathering as a powerful demonstration of shared faith in God. The minister highlighted the collective commitment to the peace, stability, and prosperity of the nation. She noted that prayer has always occupied a special place in Nigeria's national life, particularly during periods of uncertainty and moments of great opportunity, stressing that citizens consistently turn to God for wisdom, guidance, and strength. Dr. Maria said Nigeria is greater than its religious, ethnic, and cultural differences, emphasizing that the nation's diversity must remain a source of strength rather than division. She commended the organizers for creating a platform that fosters understanding, tolerance, brotherhood, and peaceful coexistence, noting that interfaith engagement was essential for strengthening national cohesion. The state minister reaffirmed the commitment of the FCT administration to translating the vision of the renewed hope agenda of President Bola Tinubu into tangible improvements for residents. She further urged parents and leaders to teach the younger generation that Nigeria belongs to everyone, stressing that difference in religion, ethnicity, or culture should never justify hatred or division. In her welcome remarks, Ambassador Aishaya Udi, convener of the event and national president of the Women Initiative for Family Economy, commended the vital role religious leaders play in maintaining peace. Ambassador Aishaya Udi noted that harmonious coexistence between Christians and Muslims is largely rooted in positive sermons from mosques and churches. China will provide financial support for at least 3 million industrial workers to pursue further education and upgrade their skills by 2030 under a new trade union plan. The All China Federation of Trade Unions released the plan covering the 15th five-year plan period from 2026 to 2030. The plan seeks to strengthen skills development and promote the comprehensive development of industrial workers while supporting the growth of highly skilled professionals. It targets the development of about 1,000 national-level master artisans by 2030, alongside 5,000 provincial-level and 25,000 city-level master artisans. The plan also projects that innovation studios for model workers and master artisans will reach 160,000 by 2030. The initiative comes as China intensifies efforts to upgrade its industrial sector and build a modern industrial system as part of its broader economic strategy. It calls for improved lifelong vocational training to help workers adapt to changing industrial and employment needs. The plan also provides for AI plus learning and training programs alongside a national skills learning platform for industrial workers and training services, which will be expanded for migrant workers, workers in new forms of employment, and young workers, according to the plan. A system of craftsman colleges combining online and offline learning will also be developed to provide workers with flexible opportunities to improve their skills. Wang Xiuping, Minister of Human Resources and Social Security, had earlier said China will deepen large-scale vocational skills training in 2026. He said targeted training will focus on sectors including the low-altitude economy, new energy vehicles, artificial intelligence, and elderly care. The training is expected to better align workers' skills with evolving industrial and employment needs while supporting China's broader economic development goals.
India has retained its position as the world's largest coconut producer, accounting for 31.24% of global output, while ranking third in area under coconut cultivation. According to TV Breaks, a partner of the news agency of Nigeria, India produced more than 20.3 billion coconuts in 2024 to 2025 across approximately 2.19 million hectares, with average productivity reaching 9,249 nuts per hectare. About 2,175 hectares of additional land were brought under coconut cultivation across several Indian states during 2025 to 2026, benefiting 13,068 farmers. According to the fact sheet, India accounts for 17.90% of the world's coconut cultivation area, highlighting the country's comparatively high output from its plantations. Kerala has India's largest coconut growing area, covering approximately 754,000 hectares and producing about 5.15 billion nuts. Tamil Nadu is the country's leading producer by output, while Andhra Pradesh records the highest productivity, followed by West Bengal and Tamil Nadu. The government is also seeking to increase the value generated from the crop by encouraging the production of processed coconut products. India's coconut export basket now extends beyond traditional products to include virgin coconut oil, coconut milk, and activated carbon. The government has set targets for expanding coconut-related exports by 2030 and 2047, while policy measures also aim to strengthen sustainability, processing capacity, and rural livelihoods. In today's news analysis, Abdul Hadi Musa Kobi of the News and Current Affairs Directorate writes on the swearing-in ceremony of the 20 local government chairmen in the state by the state governor, Senator Bala Abdulkadir Mohammed.

0: We apologize. The news analysis will come in our subsequent bulletin due to some technical hitch encountered in our studio. That has been the news, but before I go, a repeat of some of the major highlights. We brought it to you that Bauchi State House of Assembly takes giant stride for a law to prevent paternal and newborn deaths in the state. Also in the news, a Bauchi-based non-governmental organization trains youth for national development. And station manager BRC FM Toro appeals for support from Toro Local Government Council. Also in the news, Bauchi State Police Command calls for youth inclusion in community policing. That's the end of the news. I'm Adumuni Yaki, saying goodbye.
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